0: Somos una radio mutante.
1: You guys ready?
0: Cambiante. Evolutiva.
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0: 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You guys ready? Cambiante. Evolutiva.
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0: 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Última.
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3: Hey, this is Taylor Swift. I'll see you at the show with
4: hey everybody, this is

these boys keep slipping, man. I'm not into gymnastics, but I'm into flipping things. I tell these women that it's all about a team, Jordan and Pippen, man. So do you wanna join the team? Now tell me, little miss thing.